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2: Some things in life are bad. 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
1: Hey Matt.
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2: I haven't really talked to him, but he looks pretty down.
1: He looks pretty...